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8: CBC TV says its smash hit North of North will return for its second season with two back-to-back episodes on September the 8th. The public broadcaster is announcing its fall schedule and says the fifth and final season of Son of Critch will also return on the same date in its Tuesday evening time slot leading into North of North. CBC says its documentary series, The Passionate Eye, will return September 23rd with Neil Peart, No One's Disciple. The broadcaster says the documentary about the Rush drummer, who died in January 2020, features archival footage, intimate reflections, and extraordinary live performances. CBC is also gearing up for the 20th season of two of its flagship shows, Heartland on October the 4th, and Murdoch Mysteries on October the 5th. Mick Jagger has been thinking about a Rolling Stone biopic after director Sam Mendes announced a four-film Beatles project. A pal says Mick is actively thinking about what a movie project could be like for the Rolling Stones. We'll see. Todd Rundgren is performing back the big hit Bang the Drum All Day again in concerts because of Ringo Starr. He stopped playing the song for 10 years until Ringo insisted he start playing it again because it's so good. And that's our Rock 107 Entertainment Bites. I'm Rick Kevin.
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1: This guy in Guelph goes into a thrift store. He finds a copy of The Secret. And inside this book, he finds $40 million worth of checks. Brian Davis is the dude who found these checks. They were just tucked inside the pages. Turns out they were part of the magic checks idea from that very book, The Secret. Much to his dismay, they were fake. They were worthless. Apparently part of a manifestation tool promoted by the book, where what you do is you fill in a check with your name and a desired amount of money, and then use it for visualization purposes.
2: Do you know, I have never written a check in my life.
1: Really?
2: Not a single check. You have to have money.
1: Well, yes, you do. Otherwise, it's called a bad check. But if you ever get caught writing a bad check, you could just blame it on The Secret. I was writing one of my visualization. What's it called? My magic check. I wasn't writing a bad check. It was a magic check. It's all good.
2: Poof, the money's gone.
1: And it'll be in my account in no time at all because I visualized it.
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2: Hey, it's Ted Bradford, and here's why August 6th matters in rock. In 1964, most of us were introduced to a guy named Rod Stewart when he made his television debut performing on the British show The Beat Room as part of the Hoochie Coochie Men. In 65, the Beatles released their Help soundtrack album in the United States and Canada, which featured the historic track Yesterday. Side note, the original working title was Scrambled Egg. In 88, Guns N' Roses saw their iconic debut album Appetite for Destruction hit number one on the Billboard 200 chart 57 weeks after its initial release. And finally, in 2009, Aerosmith frontman Steven Tyler suffered severe neck and shoulder injuries after falling off the stage during a show at the Sturgis Motorcycle Rally in South Dakota. That forced the band to cancel the rest of the tour. And that's why August 6th matters in rock. I'm Ted. Rock on.

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1: 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Number 10, all Audis. 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
2: It's one guy that pissed off the person who made this list.
1: Number 6, all Buicks. 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
2: You're getting a ticket on your way home.
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2: Your kids, they were at YMCA camp last week, were they not?
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2: I don't think it was part of the program. I don't think it was in... No, it wasn't.
3: That was the after-hours program.
2: One of the kids gave out the edibles at lunch, it says here. Parents say their children looked like, quote, little baby zombies when they went to pick them up.
3: They were riding the purple dragon.
2: I went to YMCA summer camp when I was a kid. We didn't do drugs. We didn't do any shrooms. But we did, a true story, we did get to try eating grasshopper legs.
3: Okay.
2: That stuck with me for the...
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3: You were shaken after?
2: Don't knock it till you try it, though. You fry up some of those grasshopper legs, throw in a little Frank's Red Hot. Oh, my God.
3: Frank's Red Hot, also good on those chocolate mushrooms.
2: So we've heard.
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8: Just reading here, England's World Cup soccer players used Viagra before their recent game against Mexico. Apparently, it helps them adjust to Azteca Stadium being over 7,000 feet above sea level, 7,220.
9: Just to put it in perspective, feet. Denver is called the Mile High City because of the baseball team and all of them play.
8: Yeah.
9: Baseball players have to get adjusted to it. Can you imagine soccer?
8: No kidding. Viagra, apparently, it says, widens lung blood vessels and helps pump oxygen around the body. This counteracts fatigue and dizziness at high altitudes.
9: Lots of guys diving because of poked eyes. It's hard on everybody.
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0: Hang tight. Time to flip the record over. Side B is all queued up on the Rock 107 turntable. And we drop the needle right after this.
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0: Don't move a muscle. 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
11: This guy in Guelph goes into a thrift store. He finds a copy of The Secret. And inside this book, he finds $40 million worth of checks. Brian Davis is the dude who found these checks. They were just tucked inside the pages. Turns out they were part of the magic checks idea from that very book, The Secret. Much to his dismay, they were fake. They were worthless. Apparently part of a manifestation tool promoted by the book, where what you do is you fill in a check with your name and a desired amount of money, and then use it for visualization purposes.
12: Do you know I have never written a check in my life?
11: Really?
12: Not a single check. You have to have money.
11: Well, yes, you do. Otherwise, it's called a bad check. But if you ever get caught writing a bad check, you could just blame it on The Secret. I was writing one of my visualization. What's it called? My magic check. I wasn't writing a bad check. It was a magic check. It's all good.
12: Poof, the money's gone.
11: And it'll be in my account in no time at all because I visualized it.
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Rush to Bush. Why aren't they pronounced the same? From Rush to Bush. This is the never-ending history of rock and roll. 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
1: Good morning at 6 o'clock. A lot of cloud today, maybe a shower or thunderstorm, warm and humid again. Right now, it's 20 degrees. I'm John Spitters with your Rock 107 News Update, brought to you by Trailhead Belleville. Gear up for adventure at Trailhead Belleville. From camping to paddle boards, everything you need for your escape to the wilderness, it is Trailhead Belleville, beside Swiss Chalet, North Front Street. Bay of Quinte riding MPP Tyler Alsop made a series of funding announcements yesterday. The province investing over $5.8 million to help support critical services such as road maintenance and public transit in the region. Prince Edward County getting $4.2 million. The city of Quinte West will receive over $1.5 million. And the province investing over $219,000 through the Rural Ontario Development Program to support economic growth across the region. A full list of projects can be found at quintenews.com. Out west, backup continuing to show up in British Columbia as the wildfire season remains extremely volatile. Premier David Eby just welcomed a troop of firefighters from Mexico, with more expected to arrive from elsewhere in Canada and around the globe. The clock ticking down to the next round of U.S. tariffs targeting Canadian goods, even as Canada's top negotiators continue to meet with their American counterparts in the U.S. Canada-U.S. Trade Minister Dominic LeBlanc and Janice Charette, Canada's chief trade negotiator, were in Washington yesterday for talks with U.S. Trade Representative Jameson Greer. A readout of the talks say they're engaged in intensive discussions over several outstanding trade issues. U.S. President Trump continuing to wave off concerns over his country's stockpile of critical air defense munitions. The dismissal comes after a leak suggested both the THAAD and Patriot missile systems were experiencing extremely low supply levels following the months of war with Iran. Critics say that to reach a deal with the Islamic Republic that reopens the economically vital Strait of Hormuz, U.S. President Trump may need to do something out of character, and that would be compromise. And the area's most colorful festival comes to Belleville's downtown district next weekend. Visitors will enjoy the sights, sounds, and flavors of the Caribbean at the 5th Annual Belleville Caribbean Festival. It's a 3-day event starting Friday night, August 14th. Go to quintenews.com for more detail on the Belleville Caribbean Festival. That's the news.
2: 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Good morning, I'm Elena Cameron. Thursday night in the CFL, Brady Litster's 11-yard field goal with 11 seconds remaining capped a wild fourth quarter as the Toronto Argonauts earned a 33-30 win over the Calgary Stampeders. Tonight, the winless Ottawa Redblacks are in Regina to visit the 5-2 Saskatchewan Rough Riders. Blue Jays catcher Brandon Valenzuela's throwing error in the 11th inning cost Toronto as the Chicago Cubs took full advantage of the mistake for a 3-2 win. Valenzuela tried to pick off Pete Crow Armstrong as he stole third base, allowing the National League MVP candidate to score. Jose Soriano will make his Blue Jays debut tonight as Toronto visits the Philadelphia Phillies. He was traded to the Blue Jays Monday by the LA Angels just before the MLB trade deadline. South Hastings Baseball League playoffs. The Parkhurst Trips Pirates beat Tyendinaga 14-4, forcing a winner-take-all Game 3 Sunday afternoon. The Reed McGinnis Water Solutions Young Guns beat the Melrose Feral Excavating Shamrocks 12-2. Reed moving on to play Ewan's Pole Line in the semifinals. The Toronto Tempo lost their 8th straight game, falling 97-83 in Portland. At the National Bank Open in Toronto, Ottawa's Gabriela Dabrowski and her Russian partner dropped a 3-set decision to Americans Coco Gauff and Katie McNally. Bo Hostler has a 1-shot lead over Ben James after the first round of the Wyndham Championship. Taylor Pendrith of Richmond Hill, the low Canadian, sitting in a tie for 23rd at 4-under. And that's sports.
1: 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Mostly cloudy, humid today. Chance of afternoon showers or thunderstorms. The highs expected near 26. Tonight, mostly cloudy. Chance of showers or thunderstorms again. The lows 20. Tomorrow, cloudy. Decent chance of showers or thunderstorms. Warm and humid. Highs 27. Sunday, some sunshine. Right now, 20 degrees. and get the latest news anytime at quinnynews.com. 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
3: Good morning. It's a clear drive on Belleville and Trenton streets. Highways 62 and 37 look good in both directions. Highway 49 is also clear, and I'm not seeing any issues on the 401. But if you see anything slowing things down, give us a call at 1-833-NOW-SLOW. 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With the latest traffic, I'm Antelia Altavante.
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1: 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It is Showtime. Winds light, becoming southwest at 10 knots tomorrow morning. Waves less than half a meter, building to half a meter by tomorrow at midday. That is the Lake Ontario Marine Weather Forecast.
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0: Rock Photo 720s, classic rock. Good morning, good morning, good morning. It is Rick, Kevin for the Morning Buzz. A wonder bar to have you along here. It's a muggy morning, though. It's 21 degrees right now. No, well, it kicked back to 20. Anyway, we got lots to do today and 10 more names to be announced for the Rock the Waves contest for that boat at High Falls Outfitters. Yes, and more winning riffs, too, to get you qualified if you haven't already done so. So around 7:40, 10 more names. I'm going to announce those, okay? And if you hear your name on there, that means you do not have to phone anymore. You're in as Flint, okay? Is that the proper? Never mind. Anyway, so you're in. Birthdays, too, coming up this morning. And that's at 7:10. Score yourself a $25 gift card to Pizza Nova. And so get yours into their website, rock107.ca. There's a fun stuff tab where you put your goods, and you're good to go. Anyway, mostly cloudy on a humid day. Chance of an afternoon shower, thunderstorm. Highs around 26. Coming up tonight, mostly cloudy. Maybe a shower, thunderstorm. Lows around 20. 20 Celsius right now. CD and color coming up.
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0: Rock 107, that is Danzig, Mike Danzig, formerly of the Misfits, and the mother. 621 right now, smack dab on that, 20 Celsius, feels like 27, time to check the forecast too. Right now, our good buddy Kevin Williams, and good morning to you.
1: Hey Rick, good morning. Thank you. Good morning to all. We've made it to the weekend. Still looks like a 50-50 affair. In humid and warm air, we'll find a few scattered showers and thunderstorms today into tomorrow. Tomorrow's not a washout, but it'll be unsettled. And then high pressure builds in for a pretty nice day Sunday. It still looks to be the pick day of the weekend. So, for today, it's warm and humid. Variable cloudiness with occasional sun, a couple of scattered showers, and the risk of a thunderstorm this afternoon, the high 28. Partly to mostly cloudy tonight with a shower. Thunderstorm, the low 20. But tomorrow, variably cloudy, a couple of scattered showers, maybe a thunderstorm, the high 27, and then ample sunshine and pleasant Sunday, the high 27. Again, for today, Rick, it's a quiet morning, but I do expect a passing shower today and during the afternoon, maybe a thunderstorm. A high temperature today at 28. Back to you.
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1: Good morning. Another hot and muggy day today. There might be a shower or thunderstorm this afternoon. Right now, 20 degrees. In the news, British Columbia's premier says the province still seeing a growing threat from wildfires. David Eby speaking to the media yesterday after welcoming a couple of hundred Mexican firefighters to the province, saying there are very challenging weeks ahead and a provincial state of emergency might need to be invoked. Police in Toronto say two suspects arrested in last week's shooting at the U.S. consulate are a 19-year-old man and a 15-year-old boy. Investigators believe the shooting was a criminals-for-hire operation. Suspects also allegedly committed arson in Caledon 3 days before the consulate shooting. StatsCan set to roll out its latest jobs numbers later this morning, covering the month of July. Economists expect the unemployment rate to remain the same at 6.5%, believing the labor market is stabilizing. And for the first time, scientists have used artificial intelligence to create viruses that do not exist in nature. ABC's Wayne Cabot reports.
2: A research paper in Thursday's journal Science says the AI-created virus was able to infect bacterial cells in a lab, but didn't use viruses that harm humans. Researchers trained the AI to predict DNA sequences, kind of like how ChatGPT predicts the next word in a sentence. On the plus side, it could solve genetic disorders and antibiotic-resistant infections. The downside? That a rogue researcher might create a bioweapon. Wayne Cabot, ABC News.
1: In sports, the Blue Jays lost 3-2 in 11 innings to the Cubs yesterday. Football, the Argos got by Calgary 33-30. And Canada plays Finland in a semifinal this afternoon at the Hlinka-Gretzky Under-18 Tournament. Puck drops at 3 o'clock. In the weather again, mostly cloudy, humid, chance of showers or thunderstorms. Right now, 20 degrees. 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
3: We try to have a complete assault on all your senses. 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

Rock 107, the old phone bit like it's an urgency. It is Foreigner off the Four album. It is Rick Kevin, 6:38 right now. Bill Corfield getting in, David Kellett, Jaden Adams, John Dawson, Carol Hansen qualifying too. And coming up in about 60 minutes, 10 more names will be solidified for the draw for August 22nd. Okay. Magic Man, here's Hearts, Rock 107.

0: Rock 107 Heart and Magic Man Aquinas Classic Rock. It's Rick, Kevin, 6:43 in for the morning buzz. And lots to do today. We got our 10 names to be announced in about 60 minutes from now. All right. And around 7:40-ish. And if your name's on the list there, that means you can just relax. You don't have to phone anymore. And you'll join us on the 22nd of this month. So 2 weeks tomorrow, we give the boat away. Time is coming close. So you've got the rest of today and then all next week to qualify if you are not on that that solid list. And then we make 10 more names available or announced on Friday, week from today, too. And that will be it. And then we sit tight till the date. And you got to be there to qualify to win the boat in the end, okay? You can't send, say, your mother-in-law to if you can't make it. So, and by the way, if you can't make it, make sure you let us know. All right, and watch the socials for updates, too. Okay? Okay. Hang on for Genesis coming up.
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0: Rock 107 Genesis, and that's all, folks. 6:52 right now. Rick, Kevin for the Morning Buzz. Both Buzz and Durkin off this week. Back next week. Anyway, weather-wise here, mostly cloudy, a humid day again, and maybe a shower, a thunderstorm later on this afternoon. And tonight, too, and again tomorrow. Today's high around 28. Low tonight down to 20 and back to 27 tomorrow. The better day in the weekend is Sunday. Sunny skies and 27. Right now it's 20. 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
0: All right, here we go with the Daily Dad Joke. So here it is. What do you call a person who never farts in public? What do you call a person who never farts in public? A private tutor. Kind of cute, huh? Anyway, news break. It's 7 o'clock. STP, Stone Temple Pilots. This is Plush, Rock 107.

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1: Good morning. It's 7 o'clock. A lot of cloud today. Warm and humid yet again, and maybe a shower or thunderstorm this afternoon. Highs expected near 28. Right now, 20. I'm John Spitters with your Rock 107 News Update, brought to you by Trailhead Belleville. Gear up for adventure at Trailhead Belleville. From camping to paddle boards and everything you need for your escape to the wilderness. Trailhead Belleville, beside Swiss Chalet on North Front Street. Bay of Quinte riding MPP Tyler Alsop made a series of funding announcements yesterday. The province investing over $5.8 million to help support critical services such as road maintenance and public transit in the region. Prince Edward County getting $4.2 million. The city of Quinte West will receive over $1.5 million. And the province investing over $219,000 through the Rural Ontario Development Program to support economic growth across the region. A full list of projects can be found at QuinteNews.com. Out west, backup continuing to show up in British Columbia as the wildfire season remains extremely volatile. Premier David Eby just welcomed a troop of firefighters from Mexico, with more expected to arrive from elsewhere in Canada and around the globe. The clock ticking down to the next round of U.S. tariffs targeting Canadian goods, even as Canada's top negotiators continue to meet with their American counterparts in the U.S. Canada-U.S. Trade Minister Dominic LeBlanc and Janice Charette, Canada's chief trade negotiator, were in Washington yesterday for talks with U.S. Trade Representative Jameson Greer. A readout of the talks say they're engaged in intensive discussions over several outstanding trade issues. U.S. President Trump continuing to wave off concerns over his country's stockpile of critical air defense munitions. The dismissal comes after a leak suggested both the THAAD and Patriot missile systems were experiencing extremely low supply levels following the months of war with Iran. Critics say that to reach a deal with the Islamic Republic that reopens the economically vital Strait of Hormuz, U.S. President Trump may need to do something out of character, and that would be compromise. And the area's most colorful festival comes to Belleville's downtown district next weekend. Visitors will enjoy the sights, sounds, and flavors of the Caribbean at the 5th Annual Belleville Caribbean Festival. It's a 3-day event starting Friday night, August 14th. Go to QuinteNews.com for more detail on the Belleville Caribbean Festival. That's the news.
2: 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Old Highway 2, west of Wallbridge, Loyalist Road. Good morning, I'm Elena Cameron. Thursday night in the CFL, Brady Litster's 11-yard field goal with 11 seconds remaining capped a wild fourth quarter as the Toronto Argonauts earned a 33-30 win over the Calgary Stampeders. Tonight, the winless Ottawa Redblacks are in Regina to visit the 5-2 Saskatchewan Rough Riders. Blue Jays catcher Brandon Valenzuela's throwing error in the 11th inning cost Toronto as the Chicago Cubs took full advantage of the mistake for a 3-2 win. Valenzuela tried to pick off Pete Crow Armstrong as he stole third base, allowing the National League MVP candidate to score. Jose Soriano will make his Blue Jays debut tonight as Toronto visits the Philadelphia Phillies. He was traded to the Blue Jays Monday by the LA Angels just before the MLB trade deadline. South Hastings Baseball League playoffs. The Parkhurst Trips Pirates beat Tyendinaga 14-4, forcing a winner-take-all Game 3 Sunday afternoon. The Reed McGinnis Water Solutions Young Guns beat the Melrose Farrell Excavating Shamrocks 12-2. Reed moving on to play Ewan's Pole Line in the semifinals. The Toronto Tempo lost their 8th straight game, falling 97-83 in Portland. At the National Bank Open in Toronto, Ottawa's Gabriela Dabrowski and her Russian partner dropped a 3-set decision to Americans Coco Gauff and Katie McNally. Bo Hostler has a 1-shot lead over Ben James after the first round of the Wyndham Championship. Taylor Pendrith of Richmond Hill, the low Canadian, sitting in a tie for 23rd at 4-under. And that's sports.
1: Mostly cloudy and humid, chance of showers or thunderstorms today, tonight, and again tomorrow. Highs today, 28. The lows tonight, 20. Highs tomorrow, 27. But looking ahead to Sunday, a little nicer. It'll be sunshine and the highs, 27. Right now, 20 degrees. And get the latest news anytime at QuinteNews.com. 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
3: It's still a clear drive on the 401 heading out of Belleville and Trenton. I'm not seeing any issues even from Napanee or Brighton. Highway 62 and 37 look good. And Highway 49, I'm not seeing any heavy construction-related delays yet through Bethesda Road. 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With the latest traffic, I'm Antonia Altabonte.
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0: Well, it was on this date in 1979 in the movie The Blues Brothers. The Blues Brothers pretend they're the good old boys and perform at Bob's Country Bunker. Birthdays on the bigger scene. Singer Bruce Dickinson of Iron Maiden, 68 today. Actor David Duchovny of Californication and The X-Files is 66. Actress Charlize Theron is 51. Drummer Barry Kirch of Shinedown is 50. NHL All-Star Sidney Crosby is 39 today. In the Rock 107 Rockaholic Birthdays, Jacob Quinn has a birthday. Says, happy birthday, Jake, man. Lots of love. Have a great day. Love Mom and Dad and the fur babies. And another one here, our baby girl, Olivia, who is a turning 16 on August the 8th. So tomorrow, she loves Metallica, For Whom the Bell Tolls. And we love her very much. Love Mommy and Daddy. That's Olivia Davidson. And one more to go here. Brian Pomery, 44 today. Happy birthday, love. Jenna, Chad, Alexis, and Pearl. And we put them all into the Rock 107 Mixifier. And congratulations to Olivia Davidson. You've got yourself Pizza Nova, a $25 gift card from Pizza Nova. Real Italian pizza made fresh every day at 94 College Street West in Belleville. Congratulations.
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0: Rock 107, Pink Floyd, and Off the Wall, Comfy Numb for you. It's 7:22. We have 20 degrees still downtown. A muggy day, upwards of 27, 28 again. Might see some rain this afternoon. And five more names added to the list. Tony Brooks getting in, Dan Fraser, Lawrence Ramsey, Scott Latour, Melissa Rex also qualifying as well. 7:40, 10 more names. Hang on for that.
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1: Good morning. Another hot, muggy day today. There might be a shower or a thunderstorm this afternoon. Right now, 21 degrees. In the news, Hospice Quinte meeting the province's highest standards when it comes to providing end-of-life care at its Stan Clemencic Care Center in Bayside. For the first time, the organization received accreditation from Hospice Palliative Care Ontario, and it did so with flying colors, receiving an over 97% score on various tests. More at QuinteNews.com. Out west, British Columbia's premier says the province still seeing a growing threat from wildfires. David Eby was speaking to the media yesterday after welcoming a couple of hundred Mexican firefighters to the province, saying there are very challenging weeks ahead and a provincial state of emergency might need to be invoked. Police in Toronto say two suspects arrested in last week's shooting at the U.S. consulate are a 19-year-old man and a 15-year-old boy. Investigators believe the shooting was a criminals-for-hire operation. The suspects also allegedly committed arson in Caledon 3 days before the consulate shooting. StatsCan set to roll out its latest jobs numbers this morning, covering the month of July. Economists expect the unemployment rate to remain the same at 6.5%, believing the labor market has stabilized. And Kellogg speeding up the end of artificial colors in its cereals, a report from ABC's Wayne Cabot.
2: Coming next year, a year earlier to a cereal bowl near you, Fruit Loops that actually contain fruit. Colors made from fruit and vegetables, not synthetic dyes. The change is coming to all its colorful cereals like Apple Jacks. And Kellogg is also removing BHT, the artificial preservative. The rush is coming as Target says it will stop stocking cereals with artificial colors in the spring. Walmart is pulling artificial food dyes from its store brands by January. Wayne Cabot, ABC News.
1: In sports, the Blue Jays lost 3-2 in 11 innings to the Cubs yesterday. Football, the Argos got by Calgary 33-30. And Canada plays Finland in a semifinal this afternoon at the Hlinka-Gretzky Under-18 tournament. Puck drops at 3 o'clock. In the weather again, mostly cloudy, humid, chance of showers or thunderstorms. Right now, 21. 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

0: Rock 107 from Permanent Waves. And Rusty may get a permanent deal in Vegas at the Sphere. I think they're still working on it, but yeah, it'd be pretty cool for Rush and Free Will. All right. Coming up to 7:43, a little OT. We're going to do 11 names because one person has notified us that they can't make it on the 22nd. So we'll do, instead of 10, we'll do 11, just to balance things out once again. So if you hear your name on here, you don't have to qualify anymore. Okay, just sit back and relax and wait till the 22nd for the reverse draw at High Falls Outfitters for the boat. Anyway, Mary Dolph, hey, you're in. Zach DeWall, Mike Patterson, Corey Zimmer, Peter Bowman, Ryan Cornier, Zach Prinzen, Michael London, Matt Holmes, Scott Latour, Bob Sills. You are all in for the draw, and we'll see you coming up on the 22nd. Fair enough? All right, so there you go. So it's Mary Dolph, Zach DeWall, Mike Patterson, Corey Zimmer, Peter Bowman, Ryan Cornier, Zach Prinzen, Michael London, Matt Holmes, Scott Latour, and Bob Sills. Congrats on the list. Coming up, John Bon Jovi, I should say, and You Give Love a Bad Name. I see that Richie Sambora telling Guitar Magazine that he felt unhappy being part of Bon Jovi, being together for 32 years, and especially when you're in close quarters and you go through all that kind of stuff, there's a lot of disagreements. But with my talent and my passion, was just being expelled a bit. Anyway, he was very unhappy with the Bon Jovi band. He should have left after the Circle album because he was getting really, really unhappy. Anyway, Bon Jovi, coming right up.
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0: Rock 107 from Slippery When Wet and Bon Jovi, You Give Love a Bad Name. 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
1: Hey, how are you doing this morning, Brian?
0: Not too bad. We're looking at maybe not watering the plants this weekend.
1: Yeah, there are going to be a few showers. There's a clump of showers that have been northeastbound when we spoke this morning at 6. They were over Lake Erie. Those showers have continued to propagate northeastbound, and now as I look at the latest radar loop, some of those showers are now over Lake Ontario. Expect a few to arrive here a bit later this morning. I don't think it's a washout, but have an umbrella handy. There might be a thunderstorm, so be ready for that as well. And tomorrow, too, we've got at least a couple showers in the forecast, maybe a storm. It's not a washout. Okay, tomorrow is not a washout. Big doings, you know, up near Deserano. It's the 39th annual powwow going on up there tomorrow. So be advised, at least a couple of showers when you're out and about. I am anticipating a thunderstorm risk. Sunday's still the better weekend day. I've got high pressure building in with slightly less humidity, a dry weather, and a decent amount of sun. So if you're wondering what day to have that barbecue, if you're flexible on those plans, Sunday is the day. As for today, again, a lot of cloud cover, humid for sure. We'll have a few showers moving in a bit later this morning, early this afternoon. Could be a rumble of thunder. The high 28. Tonight, muggy, partly to mostly cloudy. The chance of a shower or a thunderstorm at 20. Tomorrow, a lot of cloud cover, a few scattered showers, maybe a thunderstorm, but again, not a washout. The high 27, but clearly Sunday at this point looks to be the nicer day. Good deal of sunshine and a high of 27.
0: All right. Did I see a cool down, Kevin, say in about a week from now?
1: Yeah. Oh, yeah. I think the front comes in with another round of some showers later Monday night, early Tuesday.
0: Right.
1: And after that, I expect below normal daytime temperatures. Not really cool, but, you know, we're in the, you know, August, you think hot and humid. It won't be that from Tuesday through the following weekend. That's up next week.
0: All right, we'll leave it there. We'll touch base. I'm back in the afternoons on Rock. So 4:25 Monday, we'll talk then, all right?
1: We'll see you then. Have a good weekend, Brian. Get some rest.
0: Yeah, it's Rick.
1: Oh, my gosh. Who needs rest? I need some sleep, Rick.
0: Hey,
1: I apologize.
0: Hey, listen, I had a really good sleep last night, and I don't know what it is. I'm a meatball today. I don't know what it is.
1: Yeah. Well, I was just talking to your colleague, Brian, a moment ago, so forgive me. I'm losing my mind. What can I tell you?
0: All right. We'll leave it there, and we'll chat Monday for sure. Have a good one. Thanks.
1: Oh, guys. Take care, my friend.
0: Yeah, you
1: Thank
0: too.
1: You.
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0: Rock Photo 7 BTO off of four-wheel drive. And hey, you, well, eight of five more on the list here. Pete DeRoche getting in, Helma Collins, Bill Corfield, Paul Bryans, and Scott Murray. They have qualified for the vote as well. And coming up in a week from today, 10 more names will be added to the list. Okay, and by the way, if you can't make it, let us know. Okay, we'll pick another name to give us a full 50 names to do the reverse draw coming up 2 weeks from tomorrow at High Falls Outfitters. So to everybody, good luck.
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2: Good morning. Cloudy and humid today, perhaps showers or a thunderstorm, going up to 28 degrees. Right now it's 21, the Humidex at 28. I'm Eleni Cameron with your Rock 107 News Update. 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Statistics Canada set to release its latest labor force survey for the month of July this morning.
3: Economists predict Canada added 15,000 jobs in July after gaining 18,000 in June. They expect the unemployment rate to remain the same at 6.5%. Economists have said the labor market appears to be stabilizing after the first quarter of the year brought a mild contraction and employers shed jobs. The economy likely fared a lot better in the second quarter, with StatCan estimating real GDP grew 3.4% on an annualized basis over the three-month period. Michelle Zedekian, The Canadian Press.
2: Bay of Quinte MPP Tyler Alsop made a series of funding announcements Thursday. We get more from Zach McGibbon.
4: Alsop's office says the province is investing over $5.8 million through the Ontario Municipal Partnership Fund to help support critical services such as road maintenance and public transit in Bay of Quinte. Prince Edward County set to receive over $4.2 million, while the city of Quinte West will receive over $1.5 million. The other announcement is that the province is investing over $219,000 through the Rural Ontario Development Program to support economic growth and long-term prosperity across the Bay of Quinte. A full list of those projects that are being supported from this program can be found at QuinteNews.com. Zach McGibbon, Quinte News.
2: Wildfires continue to light the night sky over Okanagan Lake with the uncomfortable orange glow of uncertainty. Hundreds of homes were destroyed with no end to the natural disasters in sight. Still, it wasn't all natural. The BC Conservation Officer Service says it issued 18 tickets for illegal fires in several areas of the province. With the hot weather and tinder dry ground conditions, that's a recipe for human-caused havoc. Ontario's police watchdog says it's investigating after a 19-year-old man was fatally shot by Toronto police yesterday. The Special Investigations Unit says the man was driving a vehicle tracked by police to Mississauga as part of an investigation. Shortly after midnight, three unmarked police vehicles collided with the vehicle carrying four people. It says one officer fired into the vehicle and hit the driver, who died at the scene. Three others were taken into custody. Hospice Quinte is meeting the province's highest standards when it comes to providing end-of-life care at its Stan Klemenchich Care Center in Bayside. For the first time, the organization received accreditation from Hospice Palliative Care Ontario, and it did so with flying colors, receiving an over 97% score on various tests. The accreditation process assessed the organization against rigorous standards relating to governance, quality improvement, and service excellence. Prince Edward County has celebrated the opening of a new youth-led canteen at Picton Skate Park. The canteen, located at Prince Edward County Fairgrounds, is being operated in collaboration with Greater Than County Youth Collective, a local nonprofit organization, and the Prince Edward Learning Center. It offers healthy food to park visitors, and the official opening occurs today. And that's news. Sports is brought to you by Alf Curtis Home Improvements, your trusted building supply partner. The number one store for large and small renovators, Old Highway 2, west of Wallbridge, Loyalist Road. Thursday night in the CFL, Brady Litster's 11-yard field goal with 11 seconds remaining capped a wild fourth quarter as the Toronto Argonauts earned a 33-30 win over the Calgary Stampeders. Tonight, the winless Ottawa Redblacks are in Regina to visit the 5-2 Saskatchewan Rough Riders. Blue Jays catcher Brandon Valenzuela's throwing error in the 11th inning cost Toronto as the Chicago Cubs took full advantage of the mistake for a 3-2 win. Valenzuela tried to pick off Pete Crow Armstrong as he stole third base, allowing the National League MVP candidate to score. Jose Soriano will make his Blue Jays debut tonight as Toronto visits the Philadelphia Phillies. He was traded to the Blue Jays Monday by the LA Angels just before the MLB trade deadline. South Hastings Baseball League playoffs. The Parkhurst Trips Pirates beat Tyendinaga 14-4, forcing a winner-take-all Game 3 Sunday afternoon. The Reed McGinnis Water Solutions Young Guns beat the Melrose Farrell Excavating Shamrocks 12-2. Reed moving on to play Ewan's Pole Line in the semifinals. Belleville Senior Men's Fastball, the Trish Clark Young Bucks defeated Hannon Systems 5-3. It was the Terra Vista Rockies over Danford Contracting 7-6. The Toronto Tempo lost their eighth straight game, falling 97-83 in Portland. At the National Bank Open in Toronto, Ottawa's Gabriela Dabrowski and her Russian partner dropped a three-set decision to Americans Coco Gauff and Katie McNally. Bo Hostler has a one-shot lead over Ben James after the first round of the Wyndham Championship. Taylor Pendrith of Richmond Hill, the low Canadian, sitting in a tie for 23rd at 4-under. 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Gear up for adventure at Trailhead Belleville. 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Trailhead Belleville, beside Swiss Chalet on North Front Street. Kevin Williams says it'll be mostly cloudy and humid with a chance of showers or thunderstorms today, tonight, and tomorrow. Going up to 28 degrees today. Tonight's low 20 and tomorrow's high 27. Sunny on Sunday with a high of 27 degrees. Right now it's 21 and feels like 28. 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
6: It's still a clear drive on the 401 in both directions. Belleville and Trenton streets are problem-free. Highway 62 and 37 look good. The only slowdowns I'm starting to see is construction on Highway 49 through Bethesda Road in both directions. Also through Fawcett, you will start to find slowdowns because of the ongoing construction. 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With the latest traffic, I'm Antonia Altavante.
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0: Rock 107, who are you? Like a solicitor coming to your door. Yeah, who are you? You know, as if I need this. Anyway, there's the who. It is Rick Kevin in for the Morning Buzz. Mostly cloudy. Might see some rain this afternoon. Showers, even a thunderstorm. Even again tonight and for tomorrow as well. And it's 21, but it's kind of sticky. 28 already is the Humidex value and heading up to around 28. So that'll bring us into the 30s for sure with the Humidex value. Anyway, we got this.
1: It's contest time.
0: It's contest time. We do. And Johnny, what we got?
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0: All right. So if you haven't won the last 30 days, you can play along and win right now. If you want to go to the Sterling Fair, it's a family four-pack, by the way, which is like two adults and two kids, I should say, and it's for the 15th, so a week from tomorrow. All right, here we go. According to a survey, this smell makes us more relaxed and happy. What is it? Okay, according to a survey, this smell makes us more relaxed and happy. What is it? Any idea? 771-1071. Good morning, Rock 107. Hello. How are you?
3: A fire smoke?
0: Not
3: in a campfire?
0: No, not that. Sorry. All right. Hello. Good morning, Rock 107.
4: Bacon.
0: Not bacon. Nope. Sorry, not that. All right.
4: All right.
0: Good morning, Rock 107.
5: Good morning.
0: What do you think?
5: Vanilla.
0: No, not it. Nope. Sorry.
5: Okay.
0: Hi. Good morning, Rock 107.
6: Chocolate.
0: Not chocolate. Nope. Sorry. Hi, Rock 107. Good morning. Hello. Gone. All right. Good morning, Rock 107.
7: Yeah, grass.
0: Yeah.
7: All righty.
0: Hey,
7: how you doing, Rick?
0: Hey, not it's bad. Bill. It's Bill.
7: It's Bill. Yeah.
0: Bill
7: cool,
0: Mitchell.
7: Man.
0: Is that you, Bill?
7: Yeah,
0: oh,
7: brother.
0: Man.
7: No, I'm doing good.
0: Well,
7: good to hear you in the daytime.
0: Yeah, thank you. normally, I am here in the daytime. But anyway, you're off to the Sterling Fair.
7: Know, but,
0: anyway, right, Bill, you're right. So what kind of grass are you thinking about, right? The stuff you cut with your lawnmower, right?
7: Well, that's legal now, so you can cut that anytime you want.
0: Hey, Bill, hang on the line. I need more info from you, all right?
7: All right, okay, buddy.
0: You got it, man.
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0: Rock 107, 3 days grace, just like you. 8:25 right now, coming up in the next half hour. Hope to chat with Julie LaCrosse. She's with the Belleville Caribbean Festival. She's the committee spokesperson. This is a huge event. It's coming up in a week. And I think last year, 12,000 people attended. It's big doings. So we'll chat with her, hopefully, in about 10, 12 minutes from now. All right. Lenny Kravitz, he's coming up.
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0: Rock 107 Eagles and Take It Easy, 8:37 right now. Good morning. It is Rick and special guest Julie LaCrosse joins me from the Belleville Caribbean Festival coming up in 7 days. And Julie, hello. Good morning.
1: Good morning.
0: Thanks for doing this. You know, you're the spokesperson for this. This is a huge event, and I mean it's a big event, and it's one of those things that grows and grows, and coming up in a week from now, there's going to be a few thousand people in downtown Belleville.
1: There will be for the Belleville Caribbean Festival.
0: Absolutely. You're the, this is, I guess you could say, a bit of an economic driver for the city of Belleville with this many people attending from, say, out of town.
1: There is. We have Toronto attending. We have people from Montreal attending, partnered with us. So we expect this year to be an amazing year, as every other year has.
0: Understand, too, Ramada Inn has hotels of... I've been booked, I guess. Not too sure if there's any room left, but they may want to check, right, if you're coming in.
1: Definitely, if you call and let them know you're coming in for the festival, there are hotel rates for there.
0: So, Julie, a lot of sights, the sounds, the smells, awesome food will be available for anybody attending this as well?
1: That is correct. We have the Caribbean Festival is one of the biggest festivals so far. We celebrate culture, diversity, and community right in the heart of downtown Belleville. It is a day full of live music, DJ, cultural performances, delicious Caribbean cuisine, local vendors, and children activities and entertainment for all ages.
0: Wow. All right. So coming up Friday, August the 14th, there's a couple of evening events, I understand.
1: There is. So Friday the 14th, we will have a little party at Upfront Cafe in downtown Belleville. Saturday will be the huge parade all day. It starts at 12. The grand parade will be at 1, and it'll go till 8 p.m. Wow. And then after that, we have Sanssouci, if you want to come and do a little dancing and celebrating. Mm-hmm. And then Sunday morning, we have breakfast at the Jerk Spot.
0: All right. Any admission to get into this thing?
1: The parade is free. It is free for everybody to come and enjoy, and that's what we're hoping to do.
0: I know, Julie, you have participated in the Jamaican relief, the hurricane that went through there, devastated that country, and what was your part in helping them out?
1: We actually threw a fundraiser here in Belleville, and believe it or not, we raised a lot of money. I actually went down to Jamaica myself and personally handed out relief funds. We had these little lanterns that were solar, and they charged a phone, they had a light and a fan, and people were so grateful for it. So the BCACO, in partner with the Belleville Caribbean Festival, do a lot of fundraising and try to help.
0: So what is their status in Jamaica right now? They still need help as we speak today?
1: Definitely. Jamaica's always going to need that help. They are slowly rebuilding. Some parts are rebuilt, other parts not so much.
0: I guess their tourism really got a major hit from this, right? Because that's one of their biggest economic drivers for Jamaica.
1: Definitely. They got hit pretty bad.
0: Yes, hopefully never again, for sure. All right, so August the 14th through the 15th and the 16th, downtown Belleville, the Caribbean Festival. Julie LaCrosse, all the best with this, you know, and enjoy. Thank you. And hopefully we get awesome weather for it, because it's, you know, outdoor event for the most part, right?
1: Rick, you better cross your fingers with me. We're hoping that it's going to be a beautiful day.
0: Absolutely, and toes as well.
1: That's right.
0: Have an awesome day. Thanks for doing this, all right?
1: You're welcome. You have yourself a wonderful day too, Rick.
0: Thank you. All right. Bye-bye.
1: You're welcome.
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0: 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Well, Paul Cormier getting in, Boys Puffer as well, Mike Akins, Bill Corfield, Helma Collins, congrats. 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

0: 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Rock you. Cody's Classic Rock. It's 852. Right now, 22 degrees downtown. Yeah, we're warming things up once again here. The Humidex has 31 right now. Could be about 38 later on today. Time now for the Rock 107 Entertainment Fight. I'm Rick Kevin. And Nancy Wilson tells Gold Derby that Hart's biopic and a new album will be ready soon. It really feels like a Hart record, she says. It's all about these songs. It's what we were born to do and do together. Hopefully, 27 and 28 will be the year for Hart, with world domination, basically. And several of Joan Jett's upcoming concerts have been canceled because she had surgery on a fractured vertebrae. Her representatives released a statement saying, while Joan hates to disappoint fans, she will be taking this time to focus on physical therapy and healing, and she's looking forward to delivering tremendous concerts for many years to come. Hockey commentator Kelly Rudy says Sportsnet has not renewed his contract for the upcoming NHL season. The former NHL goaltender retired from playing in 1998 and immediately embarked on a broadcasting career. Rudy regularly worked for Hockey Night in Canada and the Calgary Flames regional game broadcasts. The 65-year-old from Edmonton, who lives in Calgary, played 677 NHL games for the New York Islanders, the Los Angeles Kings, and the San Jose Sharks, and reached the Stanley Cup Final in 1993 with the Kings. Kelly Rudy said that he wasn't retiring without stating his plans. And that's our Entertainment Bite. I'm Rick Kevin.
1: 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It's running halfway across the parking lot to return a stuffy someone's baby dropped out of their stroller.
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0: Rock 107, Hugh Dillon, Headstones, and Cubically Contained. Good morning, it's Rick, Kevin, 916 for the Morning Buzz. 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In your car or truck, if it's not, give them a call, pop in and see them. Anyway, mostly cloudy and humid, chance of a shower, thunderstorm, and same for today, tonight, and again tomorrow. And then today's high around 28, low tonight down to 20, and then the high tomorrow 27, another 27 going to roll in for Sunday, but sunny skies. So the best day of the weekend is Sunday at this point. Mix of sun and cloud, maybe a shower on Monday, 25. 23 right now, feels like 32. Tom Petty coming up.
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3: Bring it on, metalheads. This is the Snyder Ready. As always, a fired up and floor this heavy metal dragster straight down the Sunset Strips of the world and beyond. I'll be charging through with hard music and even harder partying, and Judas Priest, Metallica, Rat, and more are coming along for the ride. So dig out your saggy old spandex, ratty old leather, and shredded denim, because you're going to need them. I'll see you right here for this week's House of Hair.
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Absolutely not. Tom Petty won't back down, and no one's backing down for a free boat. That's for sure from High Falls Outfitters. Mike Aiken's getting in, Bill Corfield, Neil Verheyen, Sam Milligan, and Ron Clark on board. All right. Next Friday, 10 more names will be drawn as well, okay? Give me all your 11. 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

0: Rock 107 Arkell's leather jacket. It is Rick Evan. By the way, if you got one of those, you might needed one with the air-conditioned armpits on a day like today. Anyway, Arkell's and leather jacket. Rock and Ride's coming back this month, at Homestead Marketplace, all part of the Bay of Quinte Hog Chapter and the Quinte Bike Nights. And the next one is set for August 19th, okay? And Big Black Smoke will be on stage to entertain. Starts at 5, goes to 8 o'clock. And they got the bike show there, live music, as I mentioned, Big Black Smoke, giveaways, and some treats, too. So the next one is on the 19th of August, less than 2 weeks, at Homestead Marketplace and 6 Douglas Road in Trenton. Hope to see you there. All right, REM coming up.
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0: All right, I understand that Precious the Cat has a birthday today. She is 8. And it's Brendel Hazelton's animal. Lots of cat candles today. Happy birthday to Precious. Here's the Nuge. Cat Scratch Fever, Rock 107.

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0: Rock 107 Junkhouse and Shine Quinny's Classic Rock. It is Rick, Kevin. Happy Friday. 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Mostly cloudy, humid again, and chance of a shower thunderstorm this afternoon and tonight and again tomorrow. And high today around 28, low tonight back down to 20, and then back up to 27 tomorrow. The better day on the weekend looks like Sunday, sunshine and 27. Feels like 32 with the Humidex on the thermometer. It says 23. Green Day. Coming up next. Hang on.
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3: Hi, it's Ted Bradford, and here's why August 7th matters in rock. In 1967, the eclectic Frank Zappa released his eclectic debut solo studio album, Lumpy Gravy. In 69, Creedence Clearwater Revival dropped their influential third studio album, Green River. In 1970, Christine McVie officially joined Fleetwood Mac after previously contributing uncredited piano. 8 years later, that same band with McVie started a 5-week run at number one on the album's chart with Mirage. And finally, in 96, ZZ Top's smash album Eliminator was officially certified diamond for 10 million copies sold. And that's why August 7th matters in rock. I'm Ted. Rock on.

0: Rock 107, Atlanta Miles, and Love Is. It is Rick Evans, 23 right now, feels like 32. And the Morning Buzz is back on Monday, coming up, Tim Durkin, too. Also, this weekend, Couch Crescent has a bit of a closure going on because there is an event-filled weekend happening in and around Centennial Park. And how it kind of pans out is the Quinney West Amateur Baseball Association, the Under-13 tournament is on, both at Centennial and at Bain. The Quinney West pop-up's happening as well, and just east of the Dunk McDonald Arena. And the Cameron Memorial Soccer Tourney is also on, starts today at the Centennial Park Soccer Fields. So, Couch Crescent inside the park will be closed to through traffic between Bay and the Trenton Skate Park beginning today, beginning at 1 o'clock this afternoon, right through till Sunday, August the 9th at 7. Just a heads up on that. Guns N' Roses, a couple of days ago, they were in Toronto at Rogers Stadium. Hopefully they did this song. Coming up next, hang on.
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0: 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Old Highway 2 at Bayside, a mostly cloudy day, a humid day too. Might see a shower, thunderstorm as well tonight and again for tomorrow. Today's high around to 28. Low tonight down to 20. High tomorrow around 27. Then for Sunday, sunshine 27. Monday, sun and cloud, maybe a shower 25. Up to 24, feels like 33. Right now, Zeppelin. Hang on, they're next.
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0: Rock 107, Danko Jones. Love to see Danko Jones come to the Quinney area sometime. That is Bounce. Have yourself an awesome weekend, everybody. Buzz is back on Monday. Tim Durkin as well. I'm back in the afternoon with the All Request Nooner starting on Monday just after 12 o'clock. Have an awesome one. Try to stay cool and don't overdo it. It is already at 25 degrees right now here in the late morning, and Humidex values in the mid-30s, maybe higher than that as the afternoon progresses. Anyway, coming up after the break, Phil Collins next.
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And this one's for the silence and the questions that it brings, and the smell of time and the reverence.

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1: Good afternoon. Continuing cloudy and humid, the high 28 degrees. Right now, it's 25, but the Humidex is 35. I'm Elena Cameron with your Rock 107 News at Noon. 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From camping to paddleboards and everything you need for your escape to the wilderness, Trailhead Belleville beside Swiss Chalet on North Front Street. Canada's jobs numbers beat economists' expectations in July. Statistics Canada reports that the country added a surprising 75,000 jobs last month, blowing past expectations of economists in a Reuters poll. They'd predicted a modest 15,000 job gain. Those jobs were split between full and part-time work, and Statistics Canada reports the country is now up 181,000 jobs since April. The local unemployment rate was unchanged in July. The rate for the Belleville-Quinte West census metropolitan area, that includes Belleville-Quinte West, Deseronto-Tiendanega, and Stirling-Rawdon, was 6.7%, the same as June. An intimidation charge has been laid following an incident at a local hospital. Belleville police responded to BGH just after 6 a.m. Thursday, where a male had allegedly made threatening comments towards staff members. Further investigation revealed the male had been taken to hospital by paramedics multiple times within 24 hours, despite no new injuries being identified. Police also learned he'd been previously warned about the misuse of 911 services. As a result of the investigation, a 19-year-old Belleville man was arrested and charged with intimidation of a healthcare professional. For the first time, Hospice Quinte has received accreditation from Hospice Palliative Care Ontario, meaning it's meeting the province's highest standards when it comes to providing end-of-life care at its Stan Klemenchich Care Centre in Bayside. In fact, the organization received an over 97% score on various tests. The accreditation process assessed the organization against rigorous standards relating to governance, quality improvement, and service excellence. There is going to be an eighth federal by-election between August 31st and mid-April due to the upcoming departure of Ontario Conservative Larry Brock. Brock, who was first elected in 2021 to represent the southwestern Ontario riding that is now called Brantford-Brant South, says he's leaving the House of Commons to take a position at the Crown Attorney's Office in Brantford. Brock became the third Conservative MP to resign this summer. Top Canadian officials have spoken with the U.S. Trade Representative in Washington less than 2 weeks before the U.S. is set to hit Canada with another round of tariffs on a wide range of goods. Yesterday, Conservative leader Pierre Poilievre criticized Prime Minister Mark Carney for not yet securing a deal with the Americans. Poilievre says Canada still has leverage that Carney hasn't, quote, squandered. Supply management has been cited by the U.S. as a key irritant in trade negotiations. A 72-year-old woman attacked by a grizzly bear over the weekend in a remote area of British Columbia's interior has severe injuries, including a broken neck. The Conservation Officer Service believe it was a defensive attack by a female grizzly that had at least one cub with her. The service responded by helicopter with a three-member predator attack team, along with an emergency room doctor, noting that active wildfire fighting in the area made the rescue mission more complicated. Warning signs have been put up in the area as precaution, and the service won't be setting up any capture devices for the bear. And that's news. Sports is brought to you by Alf Curtis Home Improvements, your trusted building supply partner. 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Old Highway 2, west of Wallbridge, Loyalist Road. The defending Grey Cup champion Saskatchewan Rough Riders host the last place Ottawa Red Blacks tonight in Regina. Saskatchewan's 5-2. Ottawa still searching for its first win under new head coach Ryan Dinwiddie. The Toronto Blue Jays open a weekend series in Philadelphia tonight with newly acquired right-hander Jose Soriano to make his first start. Soriano, picked up from the Angels at the trade deadline, faces Phillies ace Zach Wheeler. The Jays are coming off a 3-2 extra inning loss to the Chicago Cubs. Canada's last player standing at the National Bank Open, 30th seeded Layla Fernandez, faces 5th seed teenage phenom Mira Andreeva today in Toronto. The women's schedule also features 2nd seeded Elena Rybakina and 4th seed Coco Gauff in round of 32 action. In Montreal, the defending men's champ and 5th seed Ben Shelton is taking on Belgium's Zizou Bergs. Canada's under-18 men's hockey team taking on Finland tonight in the semifinals of the Linka Gretzky Cup in Edmonton. Canada rolled through the round robin, outscoring its opponents 25 across three wins. The winner advances to Saturday's gold medal game. The U.S. and Slovakia playing the other semi. And Norway's Soccer Federation has called on FIFA President Gianni Infantino to resign, saying it has lost confidence in his leadership. The move follows the collapse of Infantino's plan to sell stakes in World Cup profits through a commercial subsidiary. European soccer's governing body UEFA has also maintained its threat to boycott FIFA competitions unless there's change. 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Cloudy, chance of showers or thunderstorms today, tonight, and tomorrow. Very humid as well. Today's high 28 degrees, going down to just 20 tonight, up to 27 tomorrow. Sunday looking fabulous, though. Sunshine and a high of 27 degrees. Right now, it's 25 degrees, the Humidex 35. 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
3: 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Now I've got some tips on how to properly complement your green thumb with the right equipment, while also being mindful of the environment. So for those of you new to gardening, obviously the trusted garden tools like shovels, hoes, and rakes are obviously environmentally friendly. 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In fact, cutting the lawn for an hour emits the same amount of CO2 as driving your car over 800 kilometers. The good news? Battery-operated tools have come a long way in the last few years. Those same batteries that power your drill or your leaf blower can now power your lawnmower and weed whacker too. And also consider that new technology even makes these batteries recyclable. So when you're done with them, they don't end up in the landfill. This year, if you're thinking about gardening or even replacing some of your tools, go with an environmentally friendly option that makes the job easier for you. It's a win-win, both for your back and for the environment.
4: A better life with Dr. Sanjay Gupta.
5: So-called superagers, they are an enviable segment of the population. People who are older than 80, whose brains function like someone a fraction of their age. It's true, a lot of these people have genetics on their side, but more and more research is bearing out the idea that people who practice good brain health also slow their cognitive decline. Dr. Richard Isaacson, a pioneer in the Alzheimer's space, told us that, quote, his studies have found lifestyle changes including diet, exercise, reducing stress and optimizing sleep, along with managing vascular risk factors with certain medications, can actually help grow brain areas and also reduce telltale signs of Alzheimer's, such as tau tangles and amyloid plaques. What else helps? Staying social, surrounding yourself with family and friends, and maybe even volunteering for a real sense of purpose. I'm Dr. Sanjay Gupta, helping you live a better life.
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Queenie's Classic Rock, Rock 107. It's Trooper. We're here for a good time. A good afternoon, 12:16 in the Rock 107 studio. It's Ashley Harvey filling in for Rick Kevin, who was on the morning show today. Keeping the hits coming for you, throwing it back again. I love the song. Little Fog Hat, Slow Ride on Queenie's Classic Rock, Rock 107.

0: 20s classic rock, Rock 107. It's BTO. You ain't seen nothing yet. It is 12:27. And good afternoon. It's Ashley Harvey in the Rock 107 studio, sitting in for Rick Heaven, who is on your morning show all this week. Buzz and Tim are back next week, so you're gonna, little old me will not be here, unfortunately. But Rick will be back on middays, spending your day with you in the afternoon, and the Morning Buzz will be back next week on the Morning Buzz for contest time. Listen to this one. Are you ready? You're going to win, if you get into contest time and you get the question right, a gift certificate to Pleasure Island in Kingston on Midland Avenue in Kingston. So you're going to get that gift certificate to Pleasure Island. So listen all next week to contest time, and they're going to ask you a question. You answer it, and you're going to get that gift card. Mm-hmm. So check it out all next week. It is Kingston's largest adult toy store. Whoop! For 4,200 square feet of fun.
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0: Quinny's Classic Rock, Rock 107. It's Try Honesty by Billy Talent at 1244 in the Rock 107 studio. Congratulations. Not congratulations. We are celebrating. That's a better one. Celebrating that on this day in 1979, the Blues Brothers. Okay, please tell me you all remember the Blues Brothers, the movie The Blues Brothers. Like, if I'm talking about this and everyone's going, huh? Dan Aykroyd, John Belushi, classic, came out this day in 1979. I was not alive. Let's not pretend that I was there for it, but I have seen it quite a few times. Growing up in Kingston, Dan Aykroyd was just a staple, right? Like, he was just there. He had a restaurant downtown that had a car coming out the side of the building. So, of course, as a good Kingston gal, not even Kingston, Amherstview, as a good Kingstonian area person, I am a fan of the Blues Brothers. Classic hit. Classic. 1979, it came out on this day.
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Rock 107. If you're heading downtown, you need to come across the train tracks. You're not going to. So if you're coming to the radio station, it's not happening. There is a train on the tracks. It is moving backwards now, so it is what it is. Anyway, it's going to be not too bad of a day out there today. Cloudy, but 28 degrees. We are sitting at 34 with the Humidex right now. Keeping your day going with a little Rolling Stones and Gimme Shelter on Quinny's Classic Rock, Rock 107.

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0: Queen's Classic Rock, Rock 107, Rockin' in the Free World by Neil Young just released a new hit. That's right. Neil Young is releasing music right now. Let's look at your weather. Cloudy, chance of some showers off and on throughout the day today, tonight, and again tomorrow. High of near 28 today, low of 20 tonight, and highs tomorrow of 27. And on Sunday, it's going to be sunshine and a high of 27. Right now, we are sitting at 34 at the Humidex. 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

0: So she's leaving by the Trues on Quinny's Classic Rock, Rock 107. They are going to be hitting up Base 31 September 19th at 7:30 right in the Drill Hall, RBC stage. 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Again, September 19th at 7:30. You can see the Trues. Family
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0: City in Color. Let's look at your weather. Today, it is going to be showering off and on, thunderstorms possible throughout today, tonight, and tomorrow. Getting up to 28 today, tonight down to 20, and the high of tomorrow is going to be around 27. For your Sunday, sunshine and a high of 27. We are at that high right now with the Humidex sitting at 35. 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
6: Nancy Wilson tells Gold Derby that Hart's biopic and a new album will be ready soon. It really feels like a Hart record, she says. It's all about these songs. It's what we were born to do and do together. Hopefully 27 and 28 will be the year for Hart with world domination, basically. And several of Joan Jett's upcoming concerts have been canceled because she had surgery on a fractured vertebrae. Her representatives released a statement saying, while Joan hates to disappoint fans, she will be taking this time to focus on physical therapy and healing. And she's looking forward to delivering tremendous concerts for many years to come. Hockey commentator Kelly Rudy says Sportsnet has not renewed his contract for the upcoming NHL season. The former NHL goaltender retired from playing in 1998 and immediately embarked on a broadcasting career. Rudy regularly worked for Hockey Night in Canada and the Calgary Flames regional game broadcasts. The 65-year-old from Edmonton, who lives in Calgary, played 677 NHL games for the New York Islanders, the Los Angeles Kings, and the San Jose Sharks, and reached the Stanley Cup Final in 1993 with the Kings. Kelly Rudy said that he wasn't retiring without stating his plans. And that's our Entertainment Bite. I'm Rick Kevin.
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I do indeed love that song, Big Wreck. One of my favorite bands will be hitting up Base 31 for the Rock the County weekend, the 28th and 29th. Right now, it's Def Leppard with Hysteria on Rock 107.

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0: All right, let's look at your weather right now. Some showers or thunderstorms through the night tonight and again tomorrow. Low of around 20 tonight and a high of 27 tomorrow. For your Sunday, sunshine and a high of 27. We are sitting at that high right now with the Humidex sitting around 36. 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
9: You're getting a ticket on your way home.
8: 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I joke.
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0: Queen's Classic Rock, Rock 107. Joan Jett is having some upcoming concerts, but unfortunately, they have decided that they need to cancel it because she has to have surgery on a fractured vertebrae. Her representative has released a statement saying that while Joan hates to disappoint the fans, she will be taking time to focus on physical therapy and healing, and she's looking forward to delivering tremendous concerts for many years to come. Joan Jett, like, I'm kind of surprised some of these old bands are coming back and doing the tours. Like I just said, Guns N' Roses was just in Toronto this past week, and everybody is coming back again.
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6: Crime Stoppers Quinny and the Quinny West Detachment of the Ontario Provincial Police are seeking public assistance to identify individuals in connection with the robbery in Trenton. On Friday, May 22nd at approximately 1 p.m., three to four unknown males attended the Trenton en route in a gray Hyundai sedan. The males assaulted an individual in the parking lot, demanding the keys to their vehicle. The unknown males then fled the en route with both vehicles. The investigation is ongoing, and the Quinny West Detachment of the OPP is seeking witnesses to the event or anyone that may be in possession of possible dash camera footage. 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

0: Queen's Classic Rock, Rock 107, The Headstones, Tweeter, and The Monkey Man. Some of the names of the songs that come out are just insane to me. If you have been living under a rock and you didn't know, we are giving away a boat. That's right. With High Falls Outfitters, we're giving away a 1469 Crestliner, a Merc 99 motor, and $2,000 in cash. 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We have given 40 spots away. 40 spots away. So you only have 1 week left to qualify. 10 more people will be chosen next week. 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
1: Good afternoon. Partly cloudy for tonight with a chance of showers this evening and a risk of a thunderstorm during the overnight hours. Right now, it is 25 degrees, feeling like 35 and cloudy. I'm Zach McGee with your Rock 107 News Update, brought to you by Trailhead Belleville. Gear up for adventure at Trailhead Belleville. From camping to paddle boards and everything you need for your escape to the wilderness. Trailhead Belleville, besides with Chalet on North Front Street. Canada's unemployment rate edged lower to 6.4% in July as the economy added 75,000 jobs. CIBC senior economist Andrew Grantham says the strength was a surprise.
2: Certainly, you know, it's stronger growth than we were maybe anticipating a few months ago, and is consistent with what we're seeing in terms of the GDP figures, that the Canadian economy is recovering, even though, you know, we do see that there's more slack in the economy to go.
1: Grantham says the recovery will need to continue before a Bank of Canada rate hike is on the table. The local unemployment rate was unchanged in July. Statistics Canada's labor force survey reports the unemployment rate for the Belleville, Coney West census metropolitan area, which includes Belleville, Coney West, Deserano, Tynanega, and Sterling Rawdon, was 6.7%, the same as June. The provincial unemployment rate fell 0.2 to 6.8%. An intimidation charge has been laid following an incident at a local hospital. Belleville police responding to BGH just after 6 a.m. on Thursday, where a male had allegedly made threatening comments towards staff members. Further investigation revealed that the male had been taken to the hospital by paramedics multiple times within 24 hours, despite no new injuries being identified. Police also learned that he had previously been warned about the misuse of 911 services. As a result of the investigation, a 19-year-old Belleville man was arrested and charged with intimidation of healthcare professional. He was released on an undertaking with a court date in October. A new mural has been unveiled along the Belleville waterfront. The downtown Belleville Business Improvement Area unveiled a new mural by artist Angela Wiggins, located on the back of Becker's Shoes building at 276 Front Street. In a press release, Wiggins says the piece is called Where Journeys Meet, where she says it's inspired by the land, the riverfront, and how our ancestors used it, and how people today still use it. The mural is part of the DBIA's ongoing beautification initiative supported through the Rural Ontario Development Program. A photo of the mural can be found at QuintyNews.com. Canada's dairy farmers are warning against any concessions for their sector in U.S. trade talks. The U.S. has cited Canada's dairy supply management as a trade irritant, and President Donald Trump has long complained about his country's access to the Canadian dairy market. But Dairy Farmers of Canada argues a bad trade deal for them would not be worth the costs. They argue the country's food sovereignty cannot be for sale. A new round of 50% U.S. tariffs on a range of Canadian ports is set to take effect August 19th without any exemptions under the Canada-U.S.-Mexico Agreement on Trade. The area's most colorful festival comes to Belleville's downtown district next weekend. Visitors will enjoy the sights, sounds, and flavors of the Caribbean at the 5th Annual Belleville Caribbean Festival. It's a three-day event starting Friday night, August 14th, with the main events taking place Saturday with music and food all day into the evening and a colorful parade starting at 1 in the afternoon. You can go to QuintyNews.com for more detail on the festival. And that's your news. 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Canada's last player standing at the National Bank Open, 30th-seeded Leila Fernandez, faces 5th-seeded teenage phenom Mira Andreeva today in Toronto. The women's schedule also features 2nd-seeded Alina Rybakina and 4th-seeded Coco Gauff in round of 32 action. In Montreal, defending men's champion and 5th-seed Ben Shelton takes on Belgium's Zuzu Bergs. The defending Grey Cup champion Saskatchewan Rough Riders host the last-place Ottawa Redblacks tonight in Regina. Saskatchewan is 5-2, while Ottawa is still searching for its first win under new head coach Ryan Dinwiddie. Rough Riders quarterback Trevor Harris needs just 49 passing yards to reach 40,000 for his CFL career. Toronto Blue Jays open a weekend series in Philadelphia tonight with newly acquired right-hander Jose Soriano making his first start for Toronto. Soriano, picked up from the Los Angeles Angels at the trade deadline, faces Phillies ace Zach Wheeler. The Blue Jays are coming off a 3-2 extra inning loss to the Chicago Cubs. Canada's under 18 men's hockey team takes on Finland tonight in the semifinals of the Helinka Gretzky Cup in Edmonton. Canada rolled through the round robin, outscoring its opponents 20-5 across three wins. The winner advances to Saturday's gold medal game. 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It's going to be partly cloudy tonight with a chance of showers this evening and a risk of a thunderstorm during the overnight hours, a low of 21. Mixed sun and cloud throughout the day. Tomorrow should change to a strong chance of showers in the afternoon. A risk of a thunderstorm throughout the day tomorrow as well. High of 28, feeling like 36 with the humidity. And then for Sunday, nice and sunny, a high of 27. 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
3: On the 401 eastbound, I'm starting to see some heavy volume just building after Center Street. The 401 westbound looks good. We're doing well on Belleville and Trenton Streets. Highway 62 and 37 are moving well up towards Highway 7. Highway 49, just road work, slowing things down through Bethesda and Fawcett Avenue. Other than that, I'm just seeing the usual slow patch on Highway 2 through Brent Street. Whitewater Beer Spa brings a Nordic spa experience to the Ottawa River with access to hot tubs, saunas, river and pool dips, the sandy beach, campfires, and cozy cabins for those staying overnight. Detox, retox, recover. Whitewater Beer Spa, Doxie. With the latest traffic, I'm Antonia Altabonte.
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2: What can you not eat now? Corn. You can't eat corn. Can anybody else really eat corn? Come on, man. Corn does not... It doesn't go away. You eat corn, man, you get up off the toilet, it's still corn. That is one amazing food. I ate so much one time. I looked in the toilet, it was a corn cob. It was back on the cob. I think I'm a wizard back there now. How did I do that? I'm thinking about chewing on some metal and make me a BMW. You still eat corn anyway, though? Do you still eat your corn?
3: No.
2: You don't do it? You don't want to risk it? Why not? Enjoy your life. People say life is short. Life is short. Have some corn. Yeah, me, you, and him, we're hanging out tonight. Yeah, jalapenos and corn. That's all we're going to eat tonight for the rest of the evening. Just me and you.
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0: Cruise and Not Ready to Go. Thank you. Thank you. Rock 107. And, oh my God. But 5 minutes ago, I choked on a piece of pizza crust here and just messed up my throat. Yes, that is all disc jockeys can afford to eat nowadays is pizza crust. 426. And it's Ted and Rick. Way to go, Boyce. Yeah, we had a winning riff back there. Boyce, Michelle, Jennifer, Lori, Ron, Wayne, Jeff, some bonus ones in there. Rock the waves, and we are coming down to the wire. It's imperative you keep track, see who got made it into the final round this morning with Rick. You can look on our Facebook page. Follow the socials and check out rock107.ca. All right, and we have got another chance coming up. All right, just keep listening. All right. Another hot day. Boyce said, man, he was taking apart a combine, just soaked. Wouldn't doubt it. And what's the weekend looking like? Well, the man in the know, and he doesn't have pizza crust stuck in his throat, Kevin. What do you got for us?
1: Hey there, Ted. Thank you so much. A very good afternoon. We've made it to the weekend. Still looking like a 50-50 affair. Sunday, the nicer of the 2 days. Tomorrow is not a washout. There'll be lots of rain-free time, but there will be a few showers to dodge at some point during the day, and there'll be the ongoing risk of a thunderstorm until the front completely clears the region. It's very slow to do so. Now, as you're heading out on your Friday night, don't look for much rain. The clouds have thinned this afternoon to reveal a little bit of dull sun in places. And I'm expecting just a partly to mostly cloudy sky tonight. There'll be some humidity. Overnight, though, there can be a shower or a thunderstorm. So don't rule it out as you're heading out on your Friday evening. Just be mindful of sky high, for sure, low 20. Tomorrow, variably cloudy and humid. There'll be a couple of showers, maybe a thunderstorm, the high 27. Again, Sunday is the better weekend day. A good deal of sunshine. A bit less humid as well, the Sunday high 27. Again, Ted, for the rest of the afternoon, clouds, partial sunshine, and as we get into the nighttime hours, there will be a shower or a thunderstorm in some areas, the low temperature about 20. That's the latest, Ted. Have a great weekend. Good working with you, and we'll see you next time.
0: Kevin, thank you, and right back at you. We are just struggling to hit 28 out there. Needless to say, it's warm. And the police are queued up and ready to go.
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0: Red Rider, Lunatic Fringe, Rock 107, Quinty's Classic Rock. And I'm Ted, and for Rick, I think it is high time we kicked off another well-deserved weekend, and I don't give a crapola if it was a short work week. What do you think? We've earned it, right? All right. We'll do it. We'll kick off the weekend with the Smashing Pumpkins next. Hang in.
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1: Good afternoon. Partly cloudy tonight with a chance of showers this evening and a risk of a thunderstorm during the overnight hours. Right now it's 26 degrees, feeling like 35 with the humidity and cloudy. 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Canada's unemployment rate edged lower to 6.4% in July as the economy added 75,000 jobs. CIBC senior economist Andrew Grantham says the strength was a surprise.
2: Certainly, you know, it's stronger growth than we were maybe anticipating a few months ago, and is consistent with what we're seeing in terms of the GDP figures, that the Canadian economy is recovering, even though, you know, we do see that there's more slack in the economy to go.
1: Grantham says the recovery will need to continue before a Bank of Canada rate hike is on the table. The local unemployment rate was unchanged in July. Statistics Canada's labor force survey reports the unemployment rate for the Belleville-Quinte West Census Metropolitan Area, which includes Belleville, Quinte West, Deseronto, Tynanega, and Sterling Rawdon, was 6.7%, the same as June. The provincial unemployment rate fell 0.2 to 6.8%. An intimidation charge has been laid following an incident at a local hospital. Belleville police responding to BGH just after 6 a.m. on Thursday, where a male had allegedly made threatening comments towards staff members. Further investigation revealed that the male had been taken to the hospital by paramedics multiple times within 24 hours, despite no new injuries being identified. Police also learned that he had previously been warned about the misuse of 911 services. As a result of the investigation, a 19-year-old Belleville man was arrested and charged with intimidation of healthcare professional. He was released on an undertaking with a court date in October. A new mural has been unveiled along the Belleville waterfront. The downtown Belleville Business Improvement Area unveiled a new mural by artist Angela Wiggins, located on the back of Becker's Shoes building at 276 Front Street. In a press release, Wiggins says the piece is called Where Journeys Meet, where she says it's inspired by the land, the riverfront, and how our ancestors use it, and how people today still use it. The mural is part of the DBIA's ongoing beautification initiative supported through the Rural Ontario Development Program. A photo of the mural can be found at QuinteNews.com. Canada's dairy farmers are warning against any concessions for their sector in U.S. trade talks. The U.S. has cited Canada's dairy supply management as a trade irritant, and President Donald Trump has long complained about his country's access to the Canadian dairy market. But Dairy Farmers of Canada argues a bad trade deal for them would not be worth the cost. They argue the country's food sovereignty cannot be for sale. A new round of 50% U.S. tariffs on a range of Canadian ports is set to take effect August 19th without any exemptions under the Canada-U.S.-Mexico Agreement on Trade. The area's most colorful festival comes to Belleville's downtown district next weekend. Visitors will enjoy the sights, sounds, and flavors of the Caribbean at the 5th Annual Belleville Caribbean Festival. It's a three-day event starting Friday night, August 14th, with the main events taking place Saturday with music and food all day into the evening and a colorful parade starting at 1 in the afternoon. You can go to QuinteNews.com for more detail on the festival. And that's your news. 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Gear for adventure at Trailhead Belleville. From camping to paddle boards and everything you need for your escape to the wilderness. Trailhead Belleville, besides with chalet on North Front Street. Canada's Leila Fernandez is through to the round of 16 at the National Bank Open Women's Tennis Tournament in Toronto with a straight sets win over fifth-seeded Russian Mira Andreeva. The 23-year-old Fernandez from Laval, Quebec, made 7 unforced errors to Andreeva's 34. Quarterback Nathan Rourke returns to the BC Lions for tomorrow's home game against the Hamilton Tiger Cats. The CFL's most outstanding player last season has been sidelined for almost 3 games with an injury in his non-throwing arm. Rourke sustained the injury when he was sacked on the opening drive of a game in Edmonton back on July 17th. Sticking with the CFL, where the Saskatchewan Roughriders are at home to the winless Ottawa Redblacks tonight in the CFL. The Roughriders, chasing the division-leading Edmonton Elks, are 5-2 in the West. The Redblacks are 0-7 in the East. Ottawa also seeks its first road win since August 9th of last year in Toronto. The Buffalo Bills and their quarterback Josh Allen prepare to hold their first practice in a new $2.1 billion stadium tomorrow. The NFL team expected to have a full house for its annual blue and red scrimmage at Highmark Stadium. The Bills' former home across the street has been reduced to rubble. Toronto Blue Jays open a weekend series in Philadelphia tonight with newly acquired right-hander Jose Soriano making his first start for Toronto. Soriano, picked up from the Los Angeles Angels at the trade deadline, faces Phillies' ace Zach Wheeler. The Blue Jays are coming off a 3-2 extra-inning loss to the Chicago Cubs. 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It's going to be partly cloudy tonight with a chance of showers this evening and a risk of a thunderstorm during the overnight hours, a low of 21. Mixed sun and cloud throughout the day. Tomorrow should change to a strong chance of showers in the afternoon, a risk of a thunderstorm throughout the day tomorrow as well. High of 28, feeling like 36 with the humidity. And then for Sunday, nice and sunny, a high of 27. 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
3: 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Through Belleville and Trenton, even out towards Napanee or Brighton, I'm not seeing any major problems. Highway 62 and 37 look good from the 401 to Highway 7. Highway 49 just has light construction-related volume still through Bethesda and Fawcett Avenue. Other than that, we're in good shape. 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With the latest traffic, I'm Antonia Altabonte.
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0: Neil Young, Downtown, Rock 107, Quiddies, Classic Rock, Queen, and our Live at 5 track for a Feel Good Friday in there too. Told you it was a band that is back together, despite ups and downs over the years, and doing really well on tour this summer. Guess who? An American Woman. It's 10 in for Rick. Thank you for jumping on board. Now, good news. Things, for the most part, back to normal on Monday, or as close to normal as they get around this dump. The Morning Buzz back. Buzz and Durkin. Rick is back in the chair in this time slot. All right. Speaking of the Morning Buzz, among other things, contest time, a little after 8 o'clock. Monday morning, your chance to win a gift certificate every day to Pleasure Island. Check it out.
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0: Hi, it's Ted Bradford, and here's why August 7th matters in rock. In 1967, the eclectic Frank Zappa released his eclectic debut solo studio album, Lumpy Gravy. In 69, Creedence Clearwater Revival dropped their influential third studio album, Green River. In 1970, Christine McVie officially joined Fleetwood Mac after previously contributing uncredited piano. 8 years later, that same band with McVie started a 5-week run at number one on the album's chart with Mirage. And finally, in 96, ZZ Top's smash album Eliminator was officially certified diamond for 10 million copies sold. And that's why August 7th matters in rock. I'm Ted. Rock on.

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Some music ages like milk. And some music ages like fine wine. Cheers to another classic, Rock 107.

0: Billy Idol always makes me think of the Much Music and MTV days when I hear that tune. See him standing there pouting away with his fist up in the air. White Wedding, Rock 107, Quiddy's Classic Rock. Rolling into the weekend together, kick it off officially at 8 o'clock with House of Hair and Dee Snider. Way to go if you got included in another round of qualifiers for Rock the Waves. Another couple of weeks, man, it's coming down to the wire. Saturday, August 22nd at High Falls Outfitters. 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

0: What do you think? Street of Dreams is what it's called. It's new from some band called U2, Rock 107. And I'm Ted. I think I'm pretty much damn good and ready to take a bite out of the weekend. How about you? As far as our weather, I think we're going to be able to salvage at least part of it. Sunday looks like a stunner. A lot of sunshine up to about 27. Best day, methinks, to check out the Giant and Egg of Powwow. It's always a lot of fun. All right, let's kick off the weekend next, if you haven't already done so. Pink Floyd coming up.
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1: Your kids, they were at the YMCA camp last week, were they not?
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2: Oh, nice.
1: I don't think it was part of the program. I don't think it was in... No, it wasn't.
2: That was the after-hours program.
1: One of the kids gave out the edibles at lunch, it says here. Parents say their children looked like, quote, little baby zombies when they went to pick them up.
2: They were riding the purple dragon.
1: I went to YMCA summer camp when I was a kid. We didn't do drugs. We didn't do any shrooms. But we did, a true story, we did get to try eating grasshopper legs.
2: Okay.
1: That stuck with me for the...
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2: You were shaking after?
1: Don't knock it till you try it, though. You fry up some of those grasshopper legs, throw in a little Frank's Red Hot. Oh, my God.
2: Frank's Red Hot, also good on those chocolate mushrooms.
1: So we've heard.
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0: school. You went to Jennifer's house on lunch break, listened to all these songs and records piled all over the place, waiting for a moment, any moment at all, to even to put your arm around her. And she said the same thing we're going to say right now. 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
1: Just reading here, England's World Cup soccer players used Viagra before their recent game against Mexico. Apparently, it helps them adjust to Azteca Stadium being over 7,000 feet above sea level, 7,220 feet.
2: Just to put it in perspective, Denver is called the Mile High City because of the baseball team and all of them play.
1: Yeah.
2: Baseball players have to get adjusted to it. Can you imagine soccer?
1: Yeah, no kidding. Viagra, apparently it says, widens lung blood vessels and helps pump oxygen around the body. This counteracts fatigue and dizziness at high altitudes.
2: Lots of guys diving because of poked eyes. 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